0: love you, baby.
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3: It's Mr. 305 checking in for the remix. You know they had that 75 Street Brazil. Well, this year's gonna be called Caiocho. Que hola, gata. Que hola, omega. And this is how we gonna do it. Die.

0: 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Blondie, Heart of Glass, Dr. Dre, still Dr. Dre, and DB Boulevard, Fond of You. Technotronic, like this.
1: You know, I was in London City the other day, and you wouldn't believe the things that I saw. You know, I was down at this club, man, and it was a fly mother. I got to hand it to them London folks, yeah. They sure do know how to throw a jam party. You want to know how it went down? It went a little something like this.

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DJ Jurgen, Mother of Love en Technotronic, Like This.